0: Viacom, talk 8 Tampa.
1: Talk 8 Tampa, send.
0: Viacom, talk 8 Tampa returning. The admin and maintenance staff at the RACV are currently undertaking further works on the panel. There may be alarms that will activate during the afternoon. However, we'll deal with those as they come through.
1: Roger, you're returning. The admin and maintenance staff at RACV are undertaking further works on the panel. Maybe alarms activated in the afternoon, which you'll deal with when they come through.
0: Roger, thank you.
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0: 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I'm pump 63A. It's been released by AB and returning to Markham Station until further notice due to PPC.
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0: I've gone proper 66 is out to a car fire. 51 Simon Road in Leopold.
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0: I've gone up to 63 B's, turning out to the car 551 Simmons Road in Leopold.
1: Roger, Pumper 63B, Pumper 66. A caller has said it's parked out on the street. It's not threatening anything nearby. A diesel ute, fire is localised to the hood and under the wheels. It is causing a traffic hazard. We'll notify police.
2: Pumper 66, acknowledge, thanks.
0: Pumper 63B, acknowledge.

0: Fuck, I'm like, I'll pump red car fire, Simmons Road, Leopold.
1: What's a Leopold pumper? The caller has said it's parked out on the street, not threatening anything nearby. Say, diesel ute. Fire's localised through the hood and under the wheel. It is causing a traffic hazard. We have notified police as well.
0: Proceed. And Firegram channel will be 272.
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0: Leopold Pompa, fire call message. Leopold Pumper, Wellington Brigade was also paged and not yet responded. Would you like them replaced?
1: Not at this stage if you've got both the FRV pumps.
0: Roger, Leopold Pumper. We do have two FRV pumpers responding.

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0: 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Non-structure fire under control, 51 Simmons Road in Leopold.
1: 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Leopold, Captain. Non-structure fire under control, 51 Simmons Road, Leopold.

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0: 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On structure fire, stop outside number 51, Simmons Road in Leopold.
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0: We're back, SS Giddings, of investigation of the kebab shop at the botanical shopping centre. At 175 Elm Scott Boulevard in Nicholls.
1: Roger, Botanical Control, we're back from Senior Station Officer Giddings of investigating the Botanical Shopping Centre, 175 Elm Scott Boulevard in Nicholls.

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0: Right back here, SSO, Giddings, the false alarm stop to 751 at the Botanical Shopping Centre, 175 Ellscott Boulevard in Mickleham. Time for AE is returning and changing back to Northern 2.
1: Roger, Botanical Control, we're back from the scene station off the Giddings of a false alarm stop code 751 at the Botanical Shopping Centre, 175 Ellscott Boulevard in Mickleham. You're returning.

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1: 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Number 62A, Viacom message.
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0: So I got one tank of wine that turned out to a wash away as a result of an accident. Gratitude Road, go through.
1: Roger on tank one. Lawn Tanker 1, further information for you on this call. So the fuel is on petrol. One towing has been requested. Police do have this call. It was a single vehicle. They are blocking one lane. And for police, they have dispatched a unit.
0: Yeah, received last. Just missed the start there. Is Warrior returned out yet?
1: Lawn Tanker 1, negative to that.

0: motorbike on Pumper 62A. Is that the washway result of accident? 41 Cox Road, Nolan.
1: Roger from the 62A. Pumper 62A, further information for you. So it's a car versus a fence. Causing, possibly causing a traffic hazard. No entrapment. Caller is out of the vehicle.
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0: Work back from SSO Hill of an incident under control. 41 Cox Road in all lane, a Vic pole required for traffic control and towing allocation.
1: Roger, Cox Road Control, work back from Sydney Station off the Hill of an incident under control. 41 Cox Road in all lane. Police do have this event already and they dispatched at 16:10, so 3 minutes ago.
0: Four copy, thanks, Michael.

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0: Word back from SSO Hillivan, incident stop, 41 Cox Road in Norlane. FRV has left the scene with big pole pumper, 62 A's returning.
1: Roger, Cox Road Control, word back to Senior Station off the Hillivan, incident stop, 41 Cox Road in Norlane, leaving scene with police returning.

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0: bike on pump 57 out to reported washaway, incident washaway, result of accident, Princess Highway, Snides Road, Werribee. Code 1.
1: Roger, pump 57, you're attending for a three-car collision. No person's trapped. There's fuel leaking over the road. It's blocking at two lanes. And police have been notified.
0: Roger, fly, come all copy.

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1: Bowen Heads FCV.
0: Yeah, Bowen Heads FCV will be outside the brigade area till approximately 2300 hours tonight.
1: Roger, Bowen Heads FCV.

0: Mike Elmer, we climbed out of the waterway as a result of accident on Princess Highway, Snipes Road, and Werribee, code 3.
1: Roger, Werribee Pumper. You're turning for a three-car collision. No persons injured and no fire. There is fuel and coolant leaking over the road, blocking two lanes. Police have been notified.
0: Roger, thanks, Fire Constable.

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0: Roger, Falcon, we've got one male, conscious breathing, no bleeding, has been struck by an airbag in the face. 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
1: Orbit Control just confirming AV required for two patients, an approximately 60-year-old male who's conscious and breathing, who's had the airbag hit his face, and an approximately 50-year-old female conscious and breathing, head strike, possibly on the steering wheel.
0: Turn the fire car, all great. 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

0: Fuck, I'm out of control with that.
1: Where are we, control sent?
0: Fuck, I'm with back from Lieutenant Ansel of an incident under control. Corner of Snyder's Road, Princess Highway, and Werribee.
1: Werribee, control, way back from Lieutenant Ansel, incident under control.

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1: Sunbury FCV.
0: Viacom, Sunbury FCV will be out of area until approximately 2300.
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0: clause on one of our tankers that to smoke issuing from roof reform of Winnebel.
1: Roger, Winnebel tanker, RMR channel is 541. The caller said it was behind 11 Atisha Way. They believe it's a vacant house. No flames were sighted. The sight is just smoke, and there was an electrical smell.
0: Winnebel tanker, copy. Flag on Winnebel pump is turning out the smoke issuing from roof. Sorry, Matt. Winnebel, acknowledge your further.
1: Roger, Winnebel, Papa.
2: Flycon Papa 58 responding to smoke issuing from roof, Forum Avenue, Wyndham Vale, code 1.
1: Roger, Papa 58. The caller said it was behind 11 Atisha Way. No flames sighted, just smoke. Vacant house, and there was also an electrical smell.
2: Papa 58, copy.

0: 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Karen Springs Pumper Tank goes out to the grass fire, corner of Troops Road and Greens Road. 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
1: Roger, Caroline Springs Pumper Tank. RMR channel is 542. The caller said she could see it in her location in Frank Street. They're about 3 metres wide, lots of smoke. Unsure if it was pretty.
0: 43.
1: Pumper 43.
0: Karen Springs Pumper Tank acknowledges further.
2: I'm up 43 is out for a reported grass fire. Troops Road, North Greens Road, Truganina.
1: Roger, Pumper 43, and a few thousand Pumper Tank 59B. If you missed the further, the caller could see it from Frank Street, about 3 metres wide, lots of smoke visible. Unknown if it was spreading.
2: 43 acknowledge.
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0: I'll have a thing, 6 hours, Roger.

0: Mike, I'm repeating, thank you, to the grass fire. Troops Road North, Reserve, repeat.
1: Roger, Rockbank Tanker. The caller could see it from Frank Street. They said it was about 3 metres wide. Lots of smoke. Unknown if it was spreading.
0: Or is it Michael? Falcon, Papa 63B, there, code 1 to smoke alarm, operating number 38, Warrawee Road, Leopold.
1: Roger, Papa 63B.
2: Falcon, Papa 66 is out to the alarm, operating 38, Warrawee Road, Leopold.
1: Roger, Pumper 66, yourself and 63B, there was no sign of smoke or fire, no persons are evacuating, there are two people present. They believe it's possibly caused by an aerosol can exploding, a can of Glen 20. There was

0: 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Falcon 63B, copy, Trevor.
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1: Rockbank Tanker, I just advised Trevor Niner has not yet responded. You do have Caroline Springs and Papa 43 and 59B on the way. Did you want Trevor Niner replaced?
0: Negative at this stage. Thank you, Falcon.
1: Roger.
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2: 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Of an investigation. FIV can cancel. And I'll give an amended address in a moment.
1: Roger, Winnevale Control, Firefighter Ali, investigation, Aporum Avenue in Winnevale, and FIV can cancel. 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
1: Roger, Wellington Tanker, there was no sign of smoke or fire. Two persons were present, but not evacuating. They believe it's caused by an aerosol can exploding.
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1: Roger, Leopold Tanker, no sign of smoke or fire. Two persons present, but not evacuating, and they believe it's caused by an aerosol can exploding.
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1: Roger, thank you. Pumper 66 and Pumper 63 bay to get received.
0: Viacom, Pumper 66, returning.
1: Roger.
0: Viacom, Pumper 63 bay also returning.
1: Roger, Pumper 63 bay.
0: Viacom, Bulla Tanker 2.
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0: Viacom, Pumper 43 is proceeding.
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1: 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Can I just confirm, does that extend as well to Pumper Tanker 59B?
0: Cycle, they are on scene, and they'll come up returning in a moment.
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3: 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We'll notify when back in area.
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0: Wayback from Lave Old Captain of the false alarm stop at Unit 3 of 38 Warrawee Road in Lave Old.
1: Roger, from Lave Old Captain, false alarm stop at 3 of 38 Warrawee Road in Lave Old.

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0: 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We have 3 5x5 meter piles of construction waste being burnt. Crew is currently extinguishing. Could you please notify EPA and the local laws officer from Mountain Council of this call? And I'll give you on scene contact number when ready.
1: Roger, a situation report from Lieutenant Kane. You've got 3x5 meter piles of construction waste being burnt. Crews are now extinguishing. We'll notify EPA and Melton Council local laws and go ahead with that on scene contact number.
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0: Pike, I'm up 64, down to Report Kitchen 521 Bellarine Highway. You can...
1: Roger, number 64.
2: Pike, I'm up 63A, 63B, I'm at platform 63, down to Kitchen 521 Bellarine Highway, and you can...
1: Roger, land on platform 63, 63A, 63B and Papa 64. The caller said the fires in the kitchen exhaust system, flames are visible. Three people are evacuating outside, nobody's injured and the alarm is audible in the background.
2: Papa 63, I acknowledge.
1: Roger.
0: 64, acknowledge.
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2: Papa 64, acknowledge return.
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0: Thanks, Falcon.
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1: Roger, Papa 63B.
2: Qui-Gon, Bellarine Highway Control, where's that?
1: Bellarine Highway Control.
2: Qui-Gon, we're back from Senior San Mario to the structure for a stop. 21 Bellarine Highway, Newcomb.
1: Roger, from Senior State Officer Merritt, structure for a stop at 21 Bellarine Highway, Newcomb.

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1: Roger, Pumper 626.
2: Firecon, Pumper 63B and Rescue 63, both out. Vehicle accident, possible person struck, Barwon Heads Road.
1: Roger, Pumper 63B and Rescue 63 for yourselves and Pumper 66. So one vehicle accident, it's not known if one person is reported to be trapped. Airbags have been deployed, police and ambulance have also been notified.
0: Pumper 66, acknowledge.
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0: Rescue 63, acknowledge.

0: Fire Command Bowen here, it's Papa tuning out. Tuning out, is it possible, person's trapped? Bowen Heads Road, Connawari, Code 1.
1: Roger, Bowen Heads, Pampa. So, one vehicle accident, 18-year-old male, conscious and breathing. There are reports of him being trapped. However, call stated patient moved to the back seat as he was uncomfortable and is now unable to get out.
0: Yeah, copy all.

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1: Yes, send.
0: Go ahead, Pumper. Ocean Grove Brigade and Konawari Brigade have not yet responded. Do you need them replaced?
1: Yeah, negative at this stage.
0: Roger.
1: Viacom, Ocean Grove, Tech 2, turning out. 2 vehicle accident. Possible person trapped. Barwon Heads.
0: Roger, Ocean Grove, Tanker 2. It's 1 vehicle accident, 18-year-old male, conscious and breathing. Caller stated he moved to the back seat as he was uncomfortable and is now unable to get out. The car hit a telephone pole. Police and ambulance have also been notified.
1: Ocean Grove, Tanker 2, copy and turn out code 1.
0: Roger, Ocean Grove, Tanker 2.
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3: Bonehead pumper on scene, now known as Bonehead's Road Control.
1: Roger, Bowen has pumped off, Bowen has road control.

0: It whipped back from Bowen, his captain, of an incident under control. Bowen Heads Road, Connawari. Message or Superbet when you're ready.
1: Bowen Heads Road Control. What is that from Bowen Heads Captain of an incident under control? Bowen Heads Road in Connawari. Send with your Superbet.
0: We've got one male passenger that is conscious and breathing. He is not trapped in the vehicle and has removed himself from the vehicle. And has positioned himself in the rear of the car and is currently being attended to by one of our members.
1: Bowen Heads Road Control, sit rep from Bowen Heads Captain. You have one male passenger, conscious and breathing. He is not trapped and has removed himself from the vehicle, then positioned himself in the rear of the car and is being attended to by one of your crew members now.

0: That's like, can you give me an update of what appliances I've got on coming to this incident, thanks?
1: Following Ezra Control, en route we have Rescue 63, Pompa 66, Pompa 63B, Ocean Grove Tanker 2, Connawari Tanker 1, and Bowen Heads Tanker 1.
0: Yeah, roger that. Given there's no need for rescue, 63B rescue can return, and Pompa 66 can return, Ocean Grove Tanker can return. I'll keep Connawari on coming. Was there also, was it 64 or 63 Pumper coming as well?
1: Oh, and Hensrow Control, there was just Pumper 63B, Pumper 66, and Rescue 63, which I'll return now, and Ocean Grove Tanker 2, and then you'll have Connawari Tanker 1 and Barley Heads Tanker 1 continuing, is that right?
0: Correct.
1: Roger. Rescue 63, Pompa 66, and Pompa 63B, and Ocean Grove Tanker 2, did you receive?
2: Pompa 66, acknowledge return. Rescue 63, returning. Ocean Grove Tanker 2, returning. FICOM, Rescue 63, 63B, returning. Now, that one is Tanker on now on fence.
1: Roger, Rescue 63, Pump 66, Pump 63B, and Ocean Grove Tank 2. I have you all returning, and I'll arrive you now, Bowen Heads Tank 1.

0: Well, I told him I can already take a one on two.
1: Roger, I can already take a one.
2: Viacom, Bowen is control. And currently treating the patient casually.
1: Roger, Bowen is control.

0: Fallen heads road control, fire call message.
1: Yes, send me the message.
0: Fallen heads road control, we've just notified power company. Their ETA is within the hour for the pole that has been damaged.
1: Yeah, roger that.

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1: Farman Heads Control, send.
0: Yeah, we're back from Farman Heads Captain of an incident stopped. Farman Heads Road, Connawarry. Thanks.
1: Roger, Farman Captain. It's a word back of an incident stopped. Farman Heads Road, Connawarry.
0: And if you can mark Bowen Heads Pumper and Bowen Heads Tanker as returning, thanks.
1: Roger, Bowen Heads Pumper and Tanker.

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0: 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Papa 61, now known as Western Plains Control.
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0: Icon, word back from SO Men's of an investigation. Alcara Unit Cell 46 at back at Western Plains Prison, 1150 Bacchus Marsh Road, Lara.
1: SO Men's investigation of Alcara Unit Cell 46, Western Plains Prison, 1150 Bacchus Marsh Road, Lara.

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0: Word back from SMN, so the false alarm stop, code 762, Western Plains Prison, 1150 Bacchus Marsh Road, Lara. Alarm was set off by a prisoner smoking. Crews have checked the cell, confirmed there's no smoke or fire.
1: Roger, control, that's SMN of a false alarm, stop code 762 at Western Plains Prison, 1150 Bacchus Marsh Road in Lara. The alarm was set off by a prisoner smoking. Crews have checked the cell. No sign of smoke or fire.

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1: Roger.

0: Mark. I'm Pumper 63A, 63B, out to car accident. Possible persons trapped. Corner of Garden Street, McKillop Street, Geelong, Coburn.
1: Roger, Pumper 63A and B.

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1: Project number 63AENB.
2: Volkov, rescue 63 is turning out to vehicle accident. Possible person strapped. Corner of Garden Street, McKillop Street in Geelong, code 1.
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1: Roger, rescue 63.
2: Falcon, McKillop Street Control, we're back.
1: McKillop Street Control.
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1: We're back, Senior SA Wolf. 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
2: Yeah, Falcon, the incident involves a two vehicle MVA. All persons are out of the vehicle, no persons trapped.
1: Roger, incident involves two vehicle MVA. Incident involves a two car motor vehicle accident. All persons out of the vehicle and no persons trapped.
2: Yeah, further to that, you've marked police and ambulance on scene.
1: Roger.

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1: McKillop Street Control.
0: Yeah, can we have VicRoads notified of minor damage to one of their traffic light poles? Traffic lights are still working and fully operational, but there is some minor damage.
1: Roger, received.

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1: 70 message.
0: Can you make Panther 63 be available on a bit?
1: Roger.

0: McKillop Control, Ficom message.
1: Yeah, same Ficom.
0: Hey, Roger, if you could man your mobile, we've got Vic Rhodes wanting to give you a call on 63A's mobile.
1: Yeah, Roger, I've got the mobile on me.
0: Roger.

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1: McKillop, control.
0: Yeah, due to truck movements and changeovers, I'm actually not confident that this is 63A's mobile, so I'll give you a mobile number when ready.
1: Go ahead.
0: Yeah, the mobile number is 0417-55-8540.
1: Roger, we'll give them a call and just confirm.
0: Thanks, Falcon.

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1: Phillips Street Control.
0: We're back from Senior SA Wolf of an incident stop, corner of Phillips Street and Garden Street in Geelong. Scene has been left with police and Compass 63A and 63B are returning.
1: We're back, Senior SA Wolf, incident stop, Garden Street, McKillop Street, Geelong. Scene left with police and I'll mark you both returning.

0: turning out to 18 McLean Avenue, South Morang.
1: Roger, was that 20 pumper tanker?
0: 20 pumper tanker turning out to 18 McLean Avenue, South Morang, Bupa.
1: Roger, plenty pumper tanker. The alarm was reportedly set off by deodorant. Crews are investigating bedroom 8 at this stage, and if you could change over, please, to Northern Channel 2.
0: Acknowledged.

0: Tricon pumper 66 is out through a structure, smoke coming from a roof. 8, Chilpa Avenue, Clifton Springs.
1: Tricon pumper 66.

0: Bike on Papa, 63 B's out to smoke coming from roof 8 at Chilpa Avenue, Clifton Springs.
1: Roger, Pumper 63B, 63B, Pumper 66, single call receives. There's reportedly nobody inside. There's no cars in the driveway. No visible flames, just smoke. Single story, weatherboard.
2: Pumper 66, acknowledge further.
0: 63B, acknowledge.
1: And a second call just received.